Cause music is my best friend. Won't you tell her to water the flowers? I want her to remember. Music is my best friend.

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8: 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Kas tu per žmogus?
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I don't know how to be responsible for what every black male did. I don't know. Yes, I am gonna say that I'm a thug. That's because I came from the gutter and I'm still here.

0: 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This is Nick, and we're the Jonas Brothers.
1: We're the Jonas Brothers.
2: It's Hozier.
1: It's Hozier.
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3: You're too sweet.